was an illusion. I'm not the one causing all the confusion. That's right, you were the one who walked out. Thought he had a squad, a clean knockout. I'm not the one, but you see, I'm trying to stop this misery.

disgrace. You must help these people to find the courage and the heart to live. Then let us be together.

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0: 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Welcome back.
3: San Francisco.

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When the fellas started whistling, well, I don't mind. I can't blame them because she is fine. That's my eye.

I wonder if you're lonesome tonight. You know, someone once said, the world's a stage, and everyone must play a part. Fate had me playing in love with you as my sweetheart. Act one was when we met. 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And then act two, you seemed to change. You acted strange, and just why, I never knew. Honey, you lied when you said you loved me, but I had no cause to doubt you.